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Don't get lost in Misery City, where they say that life ain't so pretty. Take my tip

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Heil, was bist du? You know, I've been trying to get a true fixed color mind. Sometimes your nightmare

0: 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Hey, was Besseres.
1: This generation rules the nation with Russian.

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Be cool, keep calm. Keep calm till a bad man. Keep calm till a bad man. Be cool, keep calm. Keep calm till a bad man.

life paid my trip and got me a kick or two. Don't get lost in Misery City, where they say that life ain't so pretty. 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